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1: More young people are gambling to cope with rising living costs. A survey from Nationwide found one in four young people gamble to pay their bills. Mark Weiss is from support helpline GamCare.
2: One in five young gamblers actually describe themselves as addicted, and that's around nine times the rate of older people. I think for me, what this points to is something perhaps deeper. People under financial strain, debt, hoping to get ahead.
1: Arsenal put their European agony behind them to celebrate the club's first Premier League win since 2004. It's estimated around 1 million Gunners fans lined the nearly 6-mile route for the open-top bus parade. And pop star Dua Lipa and actor Callum Turner have reportedly got married. According to The Sun, the Houdini singer tied the knot with the Fantastic Beasts actor at a small ceremony in London's Old Marylebone Town Hall. That's the latest from Radio News Hub. I'm Grace McIntosh.
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1: Largely cloudy with outbreaks of rain spreading across the UK from the southwest. The southeast, however, will have sunny spells in the morning. Highs of 22 degrees Celsius.
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0: and WNO on HGV One. You got Craig. It's Monday morning. Right, Ed's on soon and the Lost Frequency.
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0: Lost Frequencies, Bastille, Head Down, HGV One. How was your weekend, by the way? Was it all right? Was it a busy one? Did you have a chilled one? Back to another working week, eh? 4 more days. Let's count them down. Right, Alex One, Ordinary, hello, HGV One.
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0: live, This Love on HGV1. I've got Simply Red to play for you soon, and Queen as well.
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1: Our advisors are specially trained and we can help people set up, for example, practical blocking tools like as offered by Gamban and BetBlocker that stop access to gambling sites and help people register with GamStop that will help to self-exclude.
0: Manchester City have completed a domestic double with a 4-0 Women's FA Cup final win over Brighton at Wembley. It's their first FA Cup win since 2020 and comes just 3 weeks after City ended Chelsea's 6-year reign at the top of the Women's Super League. And social media star KSI says he's leaving the YouTube collective The Sidemen. The Britain's Got Talent judge, whose real name is Olajide Olatunji, says he needs more time to focus on fixing his work-life balance. From Radio News Hub, I'm Grace McIntosh.
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0: Largely cloudy with outbreaks of rain spreading across the UK from the southwest. The southeast, however, will have sunny spells in the morning. Highs of 22 degrees Celsius.
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Calvin Harris, We Found Love on HGV one morning. You got Craig. 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
1: More young people are gambling to cope with rising living costs. A survey from Nationwide found one in four young people gamble to pay their bills. Mark Weiss is from support helpline GamCare.
2: One in five young gamblers actually describe themselves as addicted, and that's around nine times the rate of older people. I think for me, what this points to is something perhaps deeper. People under financial strain, hoping to get ahead.
1: Arsenal put their European agony behind them to celebrate the club's first Premier League win since 2004. It's estimated around 1 million Gunners fans lined the nearly 6-mile route for the open-top bus parade. And pop star Dua Lipa and actor Callum Turner have reportedly got married. According to The Sun, the Houdini singer tied the knot with the Fantastic Beasts actor at a small ceremony in London's Old Marylebone Town Hall. That's the latest from Radio News Hub. I'm Grace McIntosh.
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1: Largely cloudy with outbreaks of rain spreading across the UK from the southwest. The southeast, however, will have sunny spells in the morning. Highs of 22 degrees Celsius.
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Phone HGV one. Morning, you got Craig. Weather-wise this week, not as nice as it was last week. Not as hot either. It was roasting last week. A bit more like back to normal this week. Whatever that is. This is ABC.

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1: 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So we wanted to give drivers a voice, get them their ideas put forward onto boardroom tables, and to try and better the industry.
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1: Gambling among young people is on the rise. A survey by Nationwide has found one in four young people gamble to pay their bills. Mark Vice is from the specialist helpline GamCare. He says free help is available.
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1: Manchester City have completed a domestic double with a 4-0 Women's FA Cup final win over Brighton at Wembley. It's their first FA Cup win since 2020 and comes just 3 weeks after City ended Chelsea's 6-year reign at the top of the Women's Super League. And social media star KSI says he's leaving the YouTube collective The Sidemen. The Britain's Got Talent judge, whose real name is Olajide Olatunji, says he needs more time to focus on fixing his work-life balance. From Radio News Hub, I'm Grace McIntosh.
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1: Largely cloudy with outbreaks of rain spreading across the UK from the southwest. The southeast, however, will have sunny spells in the morning. Highs of 22 degrees Celsius.
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1: More young people are gambling to cope with rising living costs. A survey from Nationwide found one in four young people gamble to pay their bills. Mark Weiss is from support helpline GamCare.
2: One in five young gamblers actually describe themselves as addicted, and that's around nine times the rate of older people. I think for me, what this points to is something perhaps deeper. People under financial strain, debt, hoping to get ahead.
1: Arsenal put their European agony behind them to celebrate the club's first Premier League win since 2004. It's estimated around 1 million Gunners fans lined the nearly 6-mile route for the open-top bus parade. And pop star Dua Lipa and actor Callum Turner have reportedly got married. According to The Sun, the Houdini singer tied the knot with the Fantastic Beasts actor at a small ceremony in London's Old Marylebone Town Hall. That's the latest from Radio News Hub. I'm Grace McIntosh.
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1: Largely cloudy with outbreaks of rain spreading across the UK from the southwest. The southeast, however, will have sunny spells in the morning. Highs of 22 degrees Celsius.
0: Now, Craig Patterson

Lagoon, the Glen on HGV One. Morning, how are you? 10 o'clock today, by the way. Top 10 at 10, 10 songs from 1 year. All you have to do is work out that mystery error, and this is Billy Idol and Moaning Moaning.

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1: Hundreds of documents relating to Lord Peter Mandelson's appointment to ambassador to the US are to be published this week. It's the second release of files. The first found that he was considered a general reputational risk prior to the appointment. It's after revelations about his friendship with convicted sex offender Jeffrey Epstein. New plans for GPs and hospitals in England to share data could save 20,000 visits to A&E each year. The NHS Modernisation Bill aims to join up fragmented health information through a single patient record to include medicines, allergies, and prescribing history. When it comes to sexuality and gender, almost half of contacts to Childline are about fears of coming out. Children are telling the service they're worried about an increasingly hostile landscape for LGBTQ plus people. Barry Laker is the head of Childline Services.
2: Express who you are in a way that feels comfortable to you. And there isn't a right or wrong script on that. It's just important that every young person feels free to express themselves.
1: And Duran Duran are off on tour. It follows the release of their new single Free to Love with Nile Rodgers. From Radio News Hub, I'm Frankie Hess.
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1: Some sunny spells but cloud and rain spreading north and east. Persistent and sometimes heavy showers in the west but drier in the southeast. Highs of 22 degrees Celsius in the south but 18 in the north.
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0: We are HGV1, the station made for truckers. Nice and early today, this is Tony Dibben at HGV1 Breakfast.
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1: The next batch of files relating to Lord Peter Mandelson's appointment as ambassador to Washington will be released this week, said to be the second largest publication to the House of Commons in history, and it follows a police investigation into Lord Mandelson. Pride Month starts today, but the NSPCC say children are increasingly worried about coming out. According to the charity, children are scared of a growing hostile landscape for LGBTQ plus people. The head of the Childline Service is Barry Laker.
2: Pride Month just plays that crucial part in, I suppose, in shining a positive spotlight on the importance of young people especially feeling free to explore their sexuality and not locking away their worries, their confusions, their anxieties.
1: Young people are facing a growing crisis with less opportunities to meet, create and collaborate after school. That's according to new research by the Roundhouse Arts Venue and Youth Charity, with those in their late teens and 20s facing huge financial barriers. And Insure & Go say 2 in 5 of us are planning a holiday abroad this summer to avoid missing the World Cup. From Radio News Hub, I'm Frankie Hersine.
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1: Some sunny spells but cloud and rain spreading north and east. Persistent and sometimes heavy showers in the west but drier in the southeast. Highs of 22 degrees Celsius in the south but 18 in the north.
0: Now, Tony Dibbin on HGV One.

It is a Monday. There's the Bangles, written by Prince. That's cool. Manic Monday. Welcome to HGB One. We're the station made for truckers. Ben Walker's commenting. Here's Shaboozy, a bar song, Tipsy.

0: Vanilla Rice, welcome to HGB One. Did you enjoy Truck Fest at the weekend? What an amazing weekend at the Walsingham Showground. Thank you to everyone that came along. That's the second of nine Truck Fests this incredible 2026 season. We're off to Newbury next. More details on that next.
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0: Your travel news with Luca coming very soon. Now, the next Truck Fest event, as I say, is in Newbury, and you'll be heading there 13th and 14th of June. That's the Newbury Showground in West Berkshire. And then, of course, of the weekend of 4th and 5th of July, we're in the West Midlands at the Three Counties Showground. 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
2: Manchester City have completed a domestic double with a 4-0 Women's FA Cup final win over Brighton at Wembley. It's their first FA Cup win since 2020 and came just 3 weeks after City ended Chelsea's six-year reign at the top of the Women's Super League. Manager Andre Jeglar says they need to keep up the momentum.
3: Keep on having this hunger and dedication to want something more, not be pleased. And I think that will be a very important thing for us in the future, to not think that anything would be for granted.
2: North of the border, Celtic lifted the Women's Scottish Cup after a dramatic 1-0 win over Rangers at Hampden. That's despite being reduced to 10 players. Morgan Cross scored the only goal of the game in the 27th minute. Elsewhere, Declan Rice has promised that Arsenal are coming back for more after losing in the Champions League final to PSG. During their Premier League title parade, he said it's time to lock in. And in cricket, Yorkshire suffered their first defeat of the Vitality Blast season after losing by 56 runs to Gloucestershire. Elsewhere, Kent put in a dominant display to beat Surrey by 8 wickets at the Oval.
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0: Kravitz and Fly Away. This is Tony Dibben here at HTV One. Morning to you. Luca's got Travel and Stand By for some amazing tunes. We've got Rudimental, Feel the Love next.
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2: From the My Travel Newsroom, I'm Luca Marshall. Starting this morning on the M42 northbound at Junction 2, where congestion is building near Bourneville. Whilst on the M6 southbound between Junction 7 and 6, delays of 15 to 20 minutes already are happening near Wensbury. The M271 northbound between Junction 1 and the M27, also busy this morning near Southampton. Whilst on the M25 anti-clockwise between 21 and 20, an accident is blocking one lane near Watford, already extensive delays of 25 to 30 minutes there. A1 southbound between the A607 and the B1174 near Grantham. Flooding here, one lane currently closed. Whilst on the M4 eastbound between junctions 5 and 4B, an accident is blocking a lane at Datchet. M1 southbound, junction 11A, congestion building here this morning near Toddington. Whilst on the M60, junction 19 at clockwise. Flooding is causing a problem here, closing multiple lanes near Manchester. The M61 southbound between junctions 4 and 3, congestion this morning near Bolton. Whilst in Scotland, on the M875 southbound between junctions 1 and 8, it's fully closed due to an accident. Please follow the diversions that are in place. Also in Scotland, on the M8 eastbound, there's been an accident at junction 24, just around about the slip road area. There's one lane closed there. If you do spot any of the problems this morning, let us know, please. The WhatsApp travel line 0330 001 1007.
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Love that, you know. Post Malone, Morgan Wallen, I Had Some Help. Good morning to you. Welcome to HTV1. When do you stop doing Pinch Punch? You can do it still? Yes, Pinch Punch, first of the month. Welcome to June. Can you believe it's June already?

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1: The next batch of files relating to Lord Peter Mandelson's appointment as ambassador to Washington are to be published this week. Ben Monsey has more.
2: The first found that he was considered a general reputational risk prior to the appointment. It follows revelations about his friendship with convicted sex offender Jeffrey Epstein, with a police investigation also underway into alleged misconduct in public office. MPs had raised concerns over the vetting process, although the vetting summary will not be published on request by the police.
1: The ceasefire between the US and Iran continues to be tested, with both exchanging fire over the weekend. American officials say they bombed Iranian and drone control sites after Tehran shot down a US drone. New plans for GPs and hospitals in England to share data could save 20,000 visits to A&E each year. The NHS Modernisation Bill aims to join up fragmented health information into a single record. The Department of Health say it'll also save millions. And Declan Rice has promised that Arsenal are coming back for more after losing in the Champions League final to PSG. From Radio News Hub, I'm Frankie Hairside.
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1: Some sunny spells, but cloud and rain spreading north and east. Persistent and sometimes heavy showers in the west, but drier in the southeast. Highs of 22 degrees Celsius in the south, but 18 in the north.
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5: The latest from the My Travel Newsroom, I'm Luca Marshall. Starting on the M6 southbound at Junction 1, where heavy congestion is causing a problem this morning near Nuneaton. Now, we're not quite sure why at the moment, but we're seeing delays of 25 to 30 minutes right now. A45 eastbound in the A4071 and the M45 at Rugby, we're seeing delays of 15 to 20 minutes as well. The Luke Road for the M23 northbound Junction 8 to the M25 Junction 7. It's a broken down vehicle here. It's blocking a lane near Caterham. M3 westbound between Junctions 8 and 9. There's been an accident at Basingstoke. One lane closed. Minimal delays, it would seem, there for around 5 minutes or so. M4 westbound between Junctions 4 and 4B. A broken down vehicle is close to lane at Heathrow. Plus on the A303 eastbound between the B3095 and the A350. A vehicle fire is close to lane at J

0: blocking your lanes, causing delays around 15 to 20 minutes also. In Scotland, the A77 northbound off slip at Bog End remains closed still due to those roadworks, as does the M8 westbound junction 19 on slip. Also, the M74 northbound, pretty busy this morning between junctions 3A and 4, that is near Maryville. If you do spot any other issues, let us know. The WhatsApp travel line, 0330 001 1007.
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Ireland, Dead End Road. Travis plays soon. Why does it always rain on me? A question I've often asked myself. First, let's get on, if you fancy a sing-along. Jackie Wilson, Higher and Higher. 9 minutes past 8, made for truckers. We're trucking nicely for Monday. We're HGV 1.

It's rain on me, except no substitutes. We are the radio station made for truckers. We're the only one that's going to say, morning, truckers, at this time of the day, you see. Right, Lucas Got Travel coming next. Paul Young and Ed Sheeran's on too. 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

0: There's Cammy Barnes on A Highland Runaway, and Paul interviewed him a couple of weeks ago. Paul Marsh is on Drive Time from 4, and it's a really nice conversation. It's been done as a podcast as well, so do a search. 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
6: The latest from the My Travel newsroom, I'm Luca Marshall. Started on the M6 southbound at Junction 1, where heavy congestion is causing a problem this morning near Nuneaton. Now, we're not quite sure why at the moment, but we're seeing delays of 25 to 30 minutes right now. A45 eastbound between the A4071 and the M45 at Rugby, we're seeing delays of 15 to 20 minutes as well. The link road from the M23 northbound junction 8 to the M25 junction 7. It's a broken down vehicle here. It's blocking a lane near Caterham. M3 westbound between junctions 8 and 9. There's been an accident at Basingstoke. One lane closed. Minimal delays it would seem there for around 5 minutes or so. M4 westbound between junctions 4 and 4B. A broken down vehicle is close to lane at Heathrow. Plus on the A303 eastbound between the B3095 and the A350. A vehicle fire is close to lane at Gillingham. That is causing delays of 15 to 20 minutes. M5 southbound, junction 23, a broken down vehicle here, one lane closed to Bridgewater. Plus on the A19 northbound between the A179 and the A181. There's been an accident near Hartlepool, it's blocking your lanes, causing delays around 15 to 20 minutes also. In Scotland, the A77 northbound off slip at Bog End remains closed still due to those roadworks, as does the M8 westbound junction 19 on slip. Also, the M74 northbound, pretty busy this morning between junctions 3A and 4, that is near Maryville. If you do spot any other issues, let us know. The WhatsApp travel line 0330 001 107.
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0: At HTV1, the station made for truckers. This is Tony Dibben. Great to be here. Luke has got travel news coming next today. First day, well, it's quite a weekend. If you're an Arsenal fan, I'm sure you loved clogging up all the roads and shutting down the tube stations. Thanks for that.
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2: Manchester City have completed a domestic double with a 4-0 Women's FA Cup final win over Brighton at Wembley. It's their first FA Cup win since 2020 and came just 3 weeks after City ended Chelsea's six-year reign at the top of the Women's Super League. Manager Andre Yigla says they need to keep up the momentum.
3: Keep on having this hunger and dedication to want something more, not be pleased. And I think that will be a very important thing for us in the future, to not think that anything will be for granted.
2: North of the border, Celtic lifted the Women's Scottish Cup after a dramatic 1-0 win over Rangers at Hampden. That's despite being reduced to 10 players. Morgan Cross scored the only goal of the game in the 27th minute. Elsewhere, Declan Rice has promised that Arsenal are coming back for more after losing in the Champions League final to PSG. During their Premier League title parade, he said it's time to lock in. And in cricket, Yorkshire suffered their first defeat of the Vitality Blast season after losing by 56 runs to Gloucestershire. Elsewhere, Kent put in a dominant display to beat Surrey by 8 wickets at the Oval.
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0: Also on there, Josie Scott's on that record as well. Here comes Rixton, Me and My Broken Heart. That's the best thing that Rixton ever did, wasn't it, that song? We'll play that for you. Talking of best things you ever did, here is the best travel bulletin Luke has ever done.
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2: With the latest from the My Travel newsroom, I'm Luca Marshall. Starting on the M6 southbound at Junction 1, where heavy congestion is causing a problem this morning near Nuneaton. I'm not quite sure why at the moment, but we're seeing delays of 25 to 30 minutes right now. A45 eastbound between the A4071 and the M45 at Rugby, we're seeing delays of 15 to 20 minutes as well. The link road from the M23 northbound Junction 8 to the M25 Junction 7 has a broken down vehicle here. It's blocking a lane near Caterham. M3 westbound between Junctions 8 and 9, there's been an accident at Basingstoke. One lane closed, minimal delays that you've seen there for around 5 minutes or so. M4 westbound between Junctions 4 and 4B, a broken down vehicle has closed the lane at Heathrow. Plus on the A303 eastbound between the B3095 and the A350, a vehicle fire has closed the lane at Gillingham. That is causing delays of 15 to 20 minutes. M5 southbound Junction 23, a broken down vehicle here, one lane closed at Bridgewater. Plus on the A19 northbound between the A179 and the A181, there's been an accident near Hartlepool. It's blocking a lane, it's causing delays around 15 to 20 minutes also. In Scotland, the A77 northbound off slip at Bog End remains closed still due to those roadworks, as does the M8 westbound Junction 19 on slip. Also, the M74 northbound, pretty busy this morning between Junctions 3A and 4, that is near Maryville. If you do spot any other issues, let us know. The WhatsApp travel line, 0330 001 1007.
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1: The Road Haulage Association is warning that outdated payload rules for electric HGVs are slowing down the move towards net zero fleets. The RHA says current regulations can leave electric trucks carrying less payload than diesel equivalents, making it harder for operators to switch while staying profitable. Meanwhile, former SNP Westminster leader Stephen Flynn has been appointed Scotland's new Cabinet Secretary for Economy, Tourism and Transport. He now takes responsibility for major transport projects, including the A9 and A96 upgrade, along with Scotland's rail, ferry and HGV transport policies. And a major French contract logistics company is expanding further into the UK with a new site in Rugby. The move strengthens the Midlands' position as a key logistics hub, with demand for warehousing and distribution space remaining strong. That's the latest HGV One Haulage News.
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show. We're made for trucking. We got all the songs you know and love. Voila, Figure You Out's picked out to play. Here comes Chris Martin and Coldplay, Viva La Vida. He says Coldplay are only going to ever have 12 albums. Well, they're on 10, thank God.

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I said a minute ago, what's Chris Martin going to do when they do all the albums they say Coldplay are going to do? He won't have nothing to do. Kevin says, he can drive for Lidl. Yeah, something tells me that probably won't happen, Kev.

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1: The next batch of files relating to Lord Peter Mandelson's appointment as ambassador to Washington will be released this week. Ben Monse has more.
2: This latest release is said to be the second largest publication to the House of Commons in history, with around 1,000 documents to be released. The first of the so-called Mandelson files found he was considered a general reputational risk, considering his friendship with convicted sex offender Jeffrey Epstein, with a police investigation also underway. Some files, including Lord Mandelson's betting summary, will not be released on request by the police.
1: Families of victims and survivors of terror attacks have welcomed a new 24-hour support system introduced by the government. Security Minister Dan Jarvis says the Victim and Survivors Hub would provide round-the-clock support. Millions of vapes are still being thrown away 1 year on from the ban on single-use devices. Councils and campaigners are warning that some vape makers get around the new legal rules. And Duran Duran are off on tour following the release of their new single with Nile Rodgers. From Radio News Hub, I'm Frankie Hersine.
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1: Some sunny spells, but cloud and rain spreading north and east. Persistent and sometimes heavy showers in the west, but drier in the southeast. Highs of 22 degrees Celsius in the south, but 18 in the north.
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Truckers Morning. Hello. Welcome to Monday morning. My thanks to Tony Dibbin, who is going to be back with you tomorrow morning, Truckers. Right, they're getting you through today with some brilliant songs. We've got another top 10 at 10 coming up today. We're going to roll out the top 10 from 2013. We've got Train on the way, Phil Collins coming up in a bit as well. Right now, Dire Straits, Sultans of Swing. This is going to sound great. It's HGV1, Station for Truckers.

0: until the World Cup kicks off. You're going to hear that song a lot. It is the official song of the World Cup for 2026. Jelly Roll and Lighter on HTV One. I can't wait, you know. I think we're going to go all the way this year. I'm fingers crossed, I'm hoping anyway. But unless, of course, you're voting for Scotland this year, who, do you know what? I really want them to go really far. It's the first World Cup in ages for Scotland as well. Let's see how they can do. Right, Phil Collins is going to play here soon, and we'll do something from Train next on HTV One.
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1: In the cab and on your smart speaker,

is HGB 1. Well done to John Templeton and daughter. They won Best in Show at Truckfest Northeast yesterday at Walsingham. What an amazing weekend it was as well. So good to see so many people, so many friends in the industry as well. We had an absolute blast and so many people came through the gates as well. So thank you very much. And as always, thank you so much for the support for HGV1 as well. We're back out on the road again in just a couple of weeks. Truckfest South is next in Newbury at the Newbury Showground. It's going to be great. Saturday the 13th and Sunday the 14th of June. If you are coming, you can book your truck in right now. Or if you fancy camping over for the weekend, you can do that too. All the details are online at truckfest.co.uk. Going to get on Flat Out Flat Broke. Ben Walker, Taxman, real soon. Here comes Third Eye Blind on

0: and Taxman on HGV One. Hi to Craig. He's back in the cab after Truckfest. He says Walsingham was an absolutely brilliant weekend. Hello. Hi to Wayne. He says he took the kids to Truckfest on Sunday. The monster trucks, the gladiators. The kids have been talking about it on the way into school this morning as well. And also big hello to Ryan, who is heading down the A19 right now too. Thank you very much for putting us on. If you want to get involved anytime, by the way, our WhatsApp is on. It's 07785 104224. You can just press the WhatsApp button inside the HGV One app. I've got BB Rex, the Florida Georgia Line coming up, and Crowded House on next on HGV One.
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lorry park or truck stop. It's worth knowing about this. The government have extended the lorry park improvement scheme grants, which cover 50% of capital costs. That means more spaces, better security, better facilities. Nearly £69 million has already been unlocked, with over 500 new spaces created. Improvements at around 130 sites already, and the RHA are pointing out that we still need 11,000 more spaces across the country. Still a long way to go, but the funding is there. The National Highways website is the place to go if you want to get all the details on that. We've got a brilliant top 10 at 10 on the way. Today, we're going to roll out the top 10 from this day, the 1st of June 2013. We'll get that going after our news at 10. Right now, Ed Sheeran, Azizam on HGV1, Station for Truckers.

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1: Hundreds of documents relating to Lord Peter Mandelson's appointment to ambassador to the US are to be published today. Ben Monsey has more.
2: It's the second release of files. The first found that he was considered a general reputational risk prior to the appointment. It follows revelations about his friendship with convicted sex offender Jeffrey Epstein, with a police investigation also underway into alleged misconduct in public office. MPs had raised concerns over the vetting process, although the vetting summary will not be published on request by the police.
1: The ceasefire between the US and Iran continues to be tested, with both exchanging fire over the weekend. But negotiations continue between the two sides as oil prices remain high. New plans for GPs and hospitals in England to share data could save 20,000 visits to A&E each year. The NHS Modernisation Bill aims to join up fragmented health information through a single patient record. And ex-Liverpool head coach Arne Slot says his relationship with the club goes beyond football after he was sacked on Saturday. From Radio News Hub, I'm Frankie Hersine.
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1: Turning cloudier with some heavy rain spreading north and east. Persistent downpours in the west, but drier in the southeast, with temperatures slightly above average with a high of 22 degrees Celsius.
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4: Hello, good morning. I'm Mikey Follner. It's just after 10. We're going to roll out our top 10 at 10 today. We are rolling out the top 10 at 10 from this day, the 1st of June, 2013. I'm just having a little look through. I don't think there's any slowies on today, which is good. Keep you awake at least anyway. Let's start right here. Song number 10 then comes from Armin van Buuren. And this is what it feels like. Top 10 at 10 on HGV One.

Heart Attack on HGV One. We are rolling out the top 10 at 10 from this day, the 1st of June 2013. Pinch Punch, first of the month and all that as well. We haven't done that yet. So 2013 fuel was around 140 a litre for diesel back in 2013. And I know we're having a bit of a fuel thing going on right now, but to be honest, it isn't really that much. It's not really moved that much a lot since then. Obviously, over the last couple of months, it really has. Driver CPC was fully enforced by 2013, 35 hours every 5 years. A lot of drivers are working through their first cycle, and not everyone was happy about it. I don't think anyone's happy about it right now. And the HGV driver shortage was already being talked about seriously. Industry bodies are warning about aging workforces. It's basically the same conversation many years later. Let's get back onto our top 10 at 10. This was sitting at number 8 on the 1st of June 2013. Love this. Rudimental, Ella Eyre, is Waiting All Night on HGV One.

0: Macklemore, Ryan Lewis and Ray Dalton. It's called Card Holders on HGV One, the station for truckers. We're rolling out our top 10 at 10. That was at number 7 on this day, the 1st of June 2013. It was the year that Margaret Thatcher passed away. Divided opinion then, as is now really. The horsemeat scandal happened this year. Finnish beef lasagna turned out to be horse. The whole food supply chain was under the microscope. Andy Murray won Wimbledon, the first British men's winner since 1936, and the whole country watched. Prince George was born in this year. Breaking Bad was on the final series, and everyone was watching that as well. And Gangman Style had just become the most viewed YouTube video ever. Still in everyone's head, though. He just mentioned it, and it's there. Right, Ollie Murs is going to play soon as we do song number 6 on our top 10 at 10 next.
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Jesse J, Big Sean, Dizzy Rascal on HTV1. Hi to Dean on the A1. He says 2013. I remember the horse meat scandal was delivering chilled foods at the time. Says every operator in the country was getting calls from customers every single day. M25 smart motorway conversion was underway in this year. Variable speed limits, all lanes running. Drivers were getting used to it as well. And now it's more of a car park again. And HS2 was announced in 2013. Massive construction contracts, big opportunity for haulage and logistics. And still, is it up and running? No, we're still building it. Let's get back onto our top 10 at 10. This is at number 4 today, Passenger, Let It Go. It's the top 10 at 10 for the 1st of June 2013 on HTV1.

0: And get lucky on HGV One. You know, 2013, there was a massive story in the news, and it was basically potholes were becoming a serious issue for operators. Road maintenance budgets were being cut. Tyre and suspension damage was adding up. Where are we right now? We're still at the same situation. In fact, it's worse now, isn't it, with potholes? Love that. Right, we're going to get straight back to the big songs in a moment. I've got two more songs to play on our top 10 at 10. We'll reveal those after a check on the roads with Luca.
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2: With the latest from the Mind Travel newsroom, I'm Luca Marshall. Starting on the link road from the M23 northbound at Junction 8 to the M25 Junction 7 clockwise, where a vehicle tyre change is partially blocking your lane this morning at Caterham. M3 westbound to Junctions 8 and 9, there's been an accident at Basingstoke. One lane closed there. Delays quite minimal though, around about 5 to 10 minutes. Serious delays though on the M11. Both north and southbound carriageways affected. It's around about Junction 9A at Duxford. There's been a serious accident here. Northbound carriageway delays of well over 30 minutes, looking nearly close to 40 minutes. Southbound carriageway also delayed around about 20 to 25 minutes there. M1 southbound, Junctions 25, a broken down vehicle blocking lane near Ilkeston. A42 northbound to Junctions 14 and the M1 junction, there's been an accident at Castle Donington. Only the one lane closed here, but this is causing some serious delays in excess of 45 minutes right now. M25 clockwise between 16 and 17, there's been an accident near Chalfont St Peter. Two lanes are currently blocked there. Whilst on the A303 eastbound between the B3095 and the A350, a vehicle fire has closed a lane at Gillingham, delays of around 15 minutes or so. M5 northbound, Junction 11, a vehicle tyre change is partially blocking a lane at Cheltenham. M4 westbound between Junctions 19 and 20, a broken down vehicle has closed a lane at Alverston. Whilst on the A19 northbound between the A179 and the A181, an accident has closed a lane at Hartlepool. Delays here of around about 20 minutes or so. M1 southbound between 40 and 39, a broken down vehicle partially blocking a lane at Wakefield. M56 eastbound between 15 and 14, a vehicle tyre change. That's causing minor delays near Ellesmere Port. In Scotland, the A77 northbound, the on-slip at Bog End remains closed again today due to those roadworks, as does the on-slip at Junction 19 westbound of the M8. And finally, the M80 northbound is currently quite busy between Junctions 5 and 6 at Old Inns. If you do spot any other issues, let us know. The WhatsApp travel line 0330 001 1007.
1: 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Number 2.

ITV One's Top 10 at 10 for the 1st of June 2013. I've got one song left. What do you reckon was at number one on this day in 2013? We'll find out in a minute. Let's count down our top 10 at 10 then. So at number 10, Armin van Buuren, and This Is What It Feels Like. At 9, Demi Lovato and Heart Attack. At 8, Rudimental, Ella Eyre, Waiting All Night. At 7, Macklemore, Ryan Lewis and Can't Hold Us. At 6, Olly Murs and Dear Darling. At 5, Jessie J and Wild. At 4, Passenger and Let Her Go. At 3, Daft Punk and Getting Lucky. And at 2, you just heard it, Naughty Boy and Sam Smith and La La La. So, who was in number one on this day, the 1st of June, 2013?

0: Headlines on HGV One, the station for truckers. Hi to Kelly from Leeds. She says this was the year that she started her CPC training. Reckons spent more time in a classroom than in a cab in that year, 2013. Tomorrow, we're going to take you back to 1988. And next, I'm going to play you Level 42. 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

And Take Me Home on HGV One, the station for truckers. Right, latest news at 11 real soon. Let's say hello to trucker Dave Friendly, who is currently in Europe, driving over there right now. I'm going to get this on for him. I know he likes it. REM, Shiny Happy People on HGV One.

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1: The next batch of files relating to Lord Peter Mandelson's appointment as ambassador to Washington will be released today. Ben Monte has more.
2: This latest release is said to be the second largest publication to the House of Commons in history. The first of the so-called Mandelson files found he was considered a general reputational risk, considering his friendship with convicted sex offender Jeffrey Epstein, with a police investigation also underway. Some files, including Lord Mandelson's betting summary, will not be released on request by the police.
1: A 13-year-old girl has died after entering the River Wharfe in North Yorkshire. It brings the death toll due to water-related incidents during the recent heatwave to at least 15. The UK will not have to pay Rwanda over the failed migrant deportation deal after winning an international court case. The East African nation sued Britain for more than £100 million. And two-time Challenge Cup winning coach John Keir has died at the age of 71. He led 9 clubs and England across his coaching career. From Radio News Hub, I'm Frankie Hersine.
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1: Turning cloudier with some heavy rain spreading north and east. Persistent downpours in the west, but drier in the southeast, with temperatures slightly above average with a high of 22 degrees Celsius.
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Machine Gun Kelly and Jelly Roll and Lonely Road on HGV One, the station for truckers. Have you heard the trucker takeover yet? We do on a Thursday at 12, where basically you get to take over the radio station. If you want to do that, get involved right now just by jumping onto one of our socials, or you could do it on our WhatsApp. Just hit the WhatsApp button inside the HGV One app and let me know that you want to do the trucker takeover. We could be getting you on. Now, this week, we've already got one in because, well, we're doing it slightly different. It's not going to be the trucker takeover this Thursday. It's going to be the monster truck trucker takeover, because Tony Dixon, who drives Swamp Thing, the monster truck, is going to be taking over the radio from 12 on Thursday. And I am so excited for that. Can't wait. It's going to be great. Right, Robert Palmer and Addicted to Love next. This is HGV One, the station for truckers.

and Addicted to Love. It is HGV One, the station for truckers. Hello, I'm Mikey. Can we do a big hello to Dobby the trucker, Graham Dobson, who is burning rubber today. Absolutely loving that. We saw him over the weekend, actually, at Truckfest. What an amazing guy he is. Let's get this on for you. Cameron Whitcomb and 100 Mile High. This is HGV One.

0: ocean kind of scene and the Riverboat song on HGV One, the station for truckers. Road Transport Expo is back later on this month at the NAEC in Stoneleigh in Warwickshire. It's on June the 30th to July the 2nd, and we're going to be there, one of the official media partners for it as well. Registration is open. Best of all, it is a completely free show as well. It's not just standing around looking at brochures. It's all about getting hands-on. There's a ride and drive experience. So if you fancy taking a brand new truck out for a spin, make sure you bring your license along. Promising all major manufacturers are going to be there. The latest tech, some proper talk about the stuff that matters, fuel, safety, and keeping your fleet legal as well. It's a working show for the working industry. It does sound like our kind of place. And we're going to be broadcasting the Transport News Hour live on stage on the Wednesday. So if you want to go, get all the details, roadtransportexpo.co.uk. Hopefully we'll see you there. Got Co Wetzel, Jesse Murph on the way, and the Thompson Twins. They're on next too. Keep it HGV One.
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4: 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Stick Etch are behind the stickers you see from HGV One, so you already know they're decent. Stick Etch. Built to stick. 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

0: Thompson Twins and Dr. Doctor on HTV One, the station for truckers. Cammy Barnes is going to play here soon. We've got Rag and Bowman coming up just after 11:30. Let's check the latest on the roads with Luca.
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2: With the latest from the My Travel Newsroom, I'm Luca Marshall. Starting on the M6 southbound at Junction 1, where we currently have two lanes closed near Rugby, it is causing delays of around about 20 minutes or so. A303 eastbound between the A34 and the A30, an earlier accident still causing problems near Basingstoke. One lane currently closed there, delays of around 15 to 20 minutes still. M25, Junction 3 anti-clockwise, a broken down vehicle near the exit slip road, that's closed the lane at Sidcup. Also on the M25, clockwise between Junctions 5 and 6, a broken down vehicle is partially blocking the lane at Biggin Hill. M23 southbound between Junctions 8 and 9, a broken down vehicle here as well, one lane currently blocked at Crawley. M11, both north and southbound carriageway is still affected by that earlier accident around Junction 9A at Duxford. Delays have eased just slightly though, around about 15 minutes or so now. A303 eastbound between the B3095 and the A350, emergency resurfacing work taking place. That's near Gillingham, that is causing delays of 5 to 10 minutes or so. M4 westbound, Junction 19, congestion causing delays of 10 to 15 minutes in Bristol. A19 northbound, junction with the A689 at Stockton-on-Tees, there's been an accident. At least one lane closed here, delays of 10 to 15 minutes. Whilst on the M62 westbound, Junction 26, a vehicle tyre change is partially blocking lane at Bradford. A1 southbound between the A1M Junction 40 and the B6474 at Pontefract. Broken down vehicle here, one lane closed, delays of 15 to 20 minutes because of that. And in Scotland, the A77 northbound, the off-slip at Bog End remains closed today due to those roadworks. The M8 westbound Junction 19 on-slip also remains closed today due to roadworks. And the A90 is partially blocked right now in both directions at Petter Den. That's due to an accident. If you do spot any other issues, let us know. The WhatsApp travel line 0330 001 1007.
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1: Rag and Bone Man and Human on HGV One, the station for truckers. If you were at Northeast over the weekend at Truck Fest in Walsingham, there might be a picture of your truck on our Facebook page right now. We've put a load of pictures up from some of the operators that were there across the weekend. There's so many to get through as well. 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Now, there is a little Facebook logo inside the HGV One app. If you press on that, it'll take you straight through to our page. And if you're not hitting the follow button yet, then make sure you hit the follow button when you're there, because that helps us out massively as well. Go and have a little look, see if your truck is in there. And if there's one of your mates' truck in there, you can always tag them in as well. It'd be great to see it. Right, coming up, I'm going to go on something from Blondie and Florida Georgia Line next on HGV One.
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and Miles Smith and Bling Twice on ACB1, the station for truckers. Some big news for food haulage in the UK. Brexit checks on fresh food exports to the EU are being scrapped. Vet certificates for meat, gone. Documentation for plants and wood packaging, also gone. Extra checks for Northern Ireland, completely gone. Logistics UK say it could add £5.1 billion to the economy every year. Drivers on the Dover to Holyhead runs will know exactly what those delays have cost them over the last few years. Mid-2027 is when this all kind of comes in. It's a long time coming. If you want to find out a little bit more, you can do just by going to transportnews.co.uk. They've got the full story on there today. Getting you straight back to the music. Bling 182 shortly. Here comes Soul Asylum. This is Runaway Train on HGV1.

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1: Keir Starmer's government is braced for further embarrassment as hundreds of documents covering Lord Peter Mandelson's appointment and activities as ambassador to the US are expected to be published. The massive release of files is the second relating to Sir Keir's decision to give the Washington job to Lord Mandelson. Tory Shadow Cabinet Minister is Kevin Hollenrake.
2: In Prime Minister's questions last September, the Prime Minister knew that Peter Mandelson had an ongoing relationship with a convicted paedophile when he appointed him as ambassador. That is totally wrong.
1: The UK will not have to pay Rwanda over the failed migrant deportation deal. It's after a case was heard at The Hague's Permanent Court of Arbitration in the Netherlands and could have potentially cost the UK millions of pounds if they lost. And Duran Duran have announced a UK arena tour this October with dates including Glasgow, Belfast, Liverpool and Leeds. That's the latest from Radio News Hub. I'm Dave Cronin.
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1: Sunny spells in the east fade as cloud and heavy rain spread north and east. Rain stays persistent in the west, Northern Ireland turning brighter with highs of 22 Celsius.
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Train and Hey Soul Sister on HGV One, the station for truckers. Congratulations to John Templeton and daughter, the winners of Best in Show at Truckfest over the weekend in Walsingham. Well done. We've got another one in just 2 weeks' time. We're going to be at Newbury Showground in Newbury on Saturday the 13th and Sunday the 14th of June. Now, it is a show that we've done before. We've had a break, I think about 8 years is the last time we were there, about 8 years or so ago. We can't wait to go back. It's going to be just amazing. Also, a brilliant showground as always. There'll be hundreds of trucks on display. Monster Truck Action from Swamp Thing, Broker from X will be there, Monster Truck Rise, live music, loads going on right across the weekend. If you want to book your place in, you can do that right now just by going to truckfest.co.uk. weekend day tickets and camping also available right now too. Can't wait to see you. Brian Martin soon. 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

0: Morrissey on HGV One, the station for truckers. I'm Mikey Fulton. Now, if you are fed up of driving the M6, maybe it does get a little bit boring, doesn't it? Seeing the same little bit. How about the most iconic road trip ever? Route 66 in America turns 100 years old this year. And Lisa Link from Enjoy Illinois is going to be on with Paul Marsh this week. Going to be joining him tomorrow afternoon from 4 o'clock to talk all about it. You never know, you could find yourself driving the most iconic route in the world. Make sure you check out Paul. He's back later on today, and of course that chat tomorrow from 4 here on HGV One.
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0: Benson Boone, Mystical Magical on HGV1, the station for truckers. We are powered by Truckfest. If you want to get involved, by the way, our WhatsApp's always on 07785 104224. You can just press the WhatsApp button inside the HGV1 app. That's the easiest way to get through. Obviously, when it is safe and legal to do so. We'll get on some mentions in just a moment. I'll do something from Nickelback as well. Right now, let's check in with our haulage news.
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2: There's good news for new drivers looking for better overnight facilities. Applications have opened for new government funding aimed at improving lorry parks across the UK. Money is intended to help create safer, more secure parking areas with better facilities for drivers, something the industry has been calling out for years. Meanwhile, Logistics UK has welcomed a new fresh food agreement with the EU, calling it a common sense solution. The group says the deal should help reduce delays and paperwork on food imports and exports, making it easier to keep products moving between the UK and Europe. And congratulations to John Templeton and daughter, who picked up Best in Show at Truckfest Northeast in Walsingham over the weekend. The event attracted thousands of visitors and hundreds of trucks across the 2 days. And the Truckfest season rolls on with the next stop at Newbury in just 2 weeks' time. That's the latest HGV1 Haulage News.
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3: With the latest from the My Travel Newsroom, I'm Luca Marshall. Starting on the M6 southbound at Junction 1, where we currently have two lanes closed near Rugby, it is causing delays of around about 20 minutes or so. A303 eastbound between the A34 and the A30, an earlier accident still causing problems near Basingstoke. One lane currently closed there. Delays of around 15 to 20 minutes still. M25, junction 3 anti-clockwise. A broken down vehicle near the exit slip road. That's closed the lane at Sidcup. Also on the M25, clockwise between junctions 5 and 6. A broken down vehicle is partially blocking the lane at Biggin Hill. M23 southbound between junctions 8 and 9. A broken down vehicle here as well. One lane currently blocked at Crawley. M11, both north and southbound carriageway, still affected by that earlier accident around junction 9A at Duxford. Delays have eased just slightly though, around about 15 minutes or so now. A303 eastbound between the B3095 and the A350, emergency resurfacing work taking place. That's near Gillingham. That is causing delays of 5 to 10 minutes or so. M4 westbound, junction 19, congestion causing delays of 10 to 15 minutes in Bristol. A19 northbound, junction with the A689 at Stockton-on-Tees, there's been an accident. At least one lane closed here, delays of 10 to 15 minutes. Also on the M62 westbound, junction 26, a vehicle tyre change is partially blocking a lane at Bradford. A1 southbound between the A1M junction 40 and the B6474 at Pontefract, broken down vehicle here. One lane closed, delays of 15 to 20 minutes because of that. And in Scotland, the A77 northbound, the off-slip at Bog End remains closed today due to those roadworks. The M8 westbound, junction 19 on-slip also remains closed today due to roadworks. And the A90 is partially blocked right now in both directions at Petter Den. That's due to an accident. If you do spot any other issues, let us know. The WhatsApp travel line 0330 001 1007.
1: This is HGV1.

0: North on the M3 this afternoon. Hi to Chloe on the A47 eastbound, heading in towards Norwich as well. A big shout to Wayne. Just knocked off for his 45 somewhere on the M6 near Junction 16 as well. First break since 5 this morning. Well earned. Right, getting you straight back to the music in a moment. And Marie's going to play here, and Van Halen's on next on HGV1.
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Coastline on HGV1. Hi to Dale on the M1 southbound, just passing junction 19 right now. And a big shout to Gemma, the transport planner in Nottingham. She says Monday afternoon is already chaos. Well, welcome to a brand new week and a brand new month. I'm Mikey Fulner, back with you tomorrow from 9. We'll do another top 10 at 10 as well. Paul Marsh with you from 4. Andy Henley looking after things after 1. I'll leave you with this. Love this. Milky, just the way you are.

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1: The next batch of files relating to Lord Peter Mandelson's appointment as ambassador to Washington will be released today. Ben Monse has more.
2: This latest release is said to be the second largest publication to the House of Commons in history, with around 1,000 documents to be released. The first of the so-called Mandelson files found he was considered a general reputational risk, considering his friendship with convicted sex offender Jeffrey Epstein, with a police investigation also underway. Some files, including Lord Mandelson's vetting summary, will not be released on request by the police.
1: The US has carried out strikes on Iranian radar and drone sites after Tehran shot down an American drone. Iran says it has retaliated, with tensions rising again despite ongoing efforts to maintain a fragile ceasefire. And tributes are pouring in for rugby league broadcaster and coach John Keir, who has died aged 71. That's the latest. From Radio News Hub, I'm Dave Cronin.
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1: Sunny spells in the east fade as cloud and heavy rain spread north and east. Rain stays persistent in the west, Northern Ireland turning brighter with highs of 22 Celsius.
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0: 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HGV One Radio. Tom Grenham and Found What I've Been Looking For. In Excess before that. Back to the 80s and Need You Tonight. I'm Andy Henley through till 4 o'clock this afternoon. So another amazing weekend has passed by. The Truck Fest Walsingham show was a success. Saturday was the hottest day of the two. Sunday was good as well. And the whole thing moves down south for the next Truck Fest show in a couple of weeks' time in West Berkshire at the Newbury Showground. But today, tomorrow, maybe just for the next couple of days, let's just take a breather from it. But you can always get your tickets by heading down to truckfest.co.uk. Got classic prints on the way very soon. Lucas, keep an eye on the roads. We can find out what's happening on the road situation in the next 10 minutes.
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0: roads, whether in the yard, just great songs right the way through the day. I'm Andy Henley. It's now 1:28. Let's find out what's happening on the roads across the UK Monday afternoon, 1st of June. Can't believe we're there already. Lucas got the latest straight after the latest haulage news.
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2: There's good news for new drivers looking for better overnight facilities. Applications have opened for new government funding aimed at improving lorry parks across the UK. Money is intended to help create safer, more secure parking areas with better facilities for drivers, something the industry has been calling out for years. Meanwhile, Logistics UK has welcomed a new fresh food agreement with the EU, calling it a common sense solution. The group says the deal should help reduce delays and paperwork on food imports and exports, making it easier to keep products moving between the UK and Europe. And congratulations to John Templeton and daughter, who picked up Best in Show at Truckfest Northeast in Walsingham over the weekend. The event attracted thousands of visitors and hundreds of trucks across the 2 days. And the Truckfest season rolls on with the next stop at Newbury in just 2 weeks' time. That's the latest HGV One haulage news.
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3: The latest from the My Travel Newsroom, I'm Luca Marshall. Starting on the A45 westbound between the A423 and the A46 at Coventry, where we're seeing delays of 10 to 15 minutes right now. M20 eastbound Junction 4, broken down vehicle is partially blocked lane at Aylesford. Whilst on the M27 westbound between junctions 5 and 4, there's been an accident near West End. It's only blocking a single lane. It is causing delays for around 5 to 10 minutes. A46 southbound between the A6006 and the B676, delays of 10 to 15 minutes in Loughborough. Whilst on the A30 westbound between the B3275 and the A3058, an accident has closed at least one lane near Newquay. We are seeing delays here upwards of 15 to 20 minutes. A303 eastbound between the B3095 and the A350. Emergency resurfacing work taking place near Gillingham. Whilst on the M62 westbound, junction 26, a vehicle tyre change has closed the lane at Bradford. Staying with the M62 eastbound between junctions 11 and 12, we've got a broken down vehicle that's blocking a lane at Earlham. In Scotland, the A77 northbound, the off slip at Bog End remains closed again today for roadworks. The M8 on slip, junction 19, also remains closed due to roadworks today as well. Also, M8 westbound, junction 3, the off slip's partially blocked. That's by a broken down vehicle. If you do spot any other issues, let us know. The WhatsApp travel line 0330 001 1007.
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0: Rockers. Good afternoon. I'm Andy Henley Sixpence. None the Richer's version of There She Goes. It was the Lars who gave us the original version on that song back in the day. And before that, Aerosmith and Dude Looks Like a Lady. It's 22 minutes to 2 o'clock. 1st of June already. Can't believe it. Now, if you like your motor looking spot on, have a look at Chrome Northwest's website. 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And now the site says that if you place an order before 12 p.m. Monday through Thursday, then they are sent out on a next day service. And if you're local, you can even collect them free from their on-site shop on the Wrexham Industrial Estate. And here's the best bit, okay? If you are looking at maybe cleaning up the cab or the motor, when you shop online, use the code RADIO and you get 10% off with HGV1. 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
1: The government is bracing for potential embarrassment as hundreds of documents on Lorne Mandelson's US ambassador role are set to be released. Ministers say the publication will be unprecedented in scale and one of the largest disclosures to Parliament in history. Shadow Cabinet Minister Kevin Hollenrake has condemned Labour for holding onto the documents so far.
2: We've had to drag the government kicking and screaming to release this information. That is totally wrong. That's still happening today in our view. We'll see what gets released today, but this will not be the end of this saga. It'll run and run until we get all the information that both Parliament and the public deserves to see.
1: The ceasefire between the US and Iran continues to be tested, with both exchanging fire over the weekend. American officials say they bombed Iranian and drone control sites after Tehran shot down a US drone. And England have begun their World Cup journey, with part of Thomas Tuchel's squad flying out to a training camp in Florida. That's the latest from Radio News Hub. I'm Dave Cronin.
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1: Sunny spells in the east fade as cloud and heavy rain spread north and east. Rain stays persistent in the west, Northern Ireland turning brighter with highs of 22 Celsius.
0: Now, Andy Henley on HGV One.

Pride in the name of love. It was a great weekend. So the next Truck Fest show is happening in Newbury, West Berkshire, in a couple of weekends' time, the 13th and 14th of November. And you can pick your tickets up right now in advance by going down to the website truckfest.co.uk. We'll be talking about it loads over the course of the coming weeks, but how do you fancy getting your tickets for what will promise to be a fantastic show? The Truck Fest shows always are. I'm Andy Henley. This is HGV One Radio. 9 minutes after two, here's Alex Warren.

0: 18 minutes after 2, Post Malone on HGV 1 Radio, that's Circles. Before that, Back to the 80s, Robert Palmer and I'll Be Your Baby Tonight. I'm Andy Handley here through till 4 this afternoon. I hope you had a good weekend. If you went to the Walsingham Showground to see Truck Fest, that was brilliant, wasn't it? I was the other side of the country, down at Shepton Mallet, actually, at the Bath and West Show, and had a really nice weekend there. Although I tell you what, it was sweltering hot down at the Bath and West Show on Saturday. Then went back and had a pint in a local pub, which I really enjoyed. And then driving home, went through a little town called Bradford-on-Avon, and there was a music festival there. So parked over, wandered over just to see what was happening, and there was a brilliant Bruce Springsteen tribute act playing. All the big Bruce Boss songs. Tell you what, absolutely brilliant. If you close your eyes, you think you're actually listening to Bruce Springsteen. In fact, I'm still convinced I was. So that was my weekend. Hope you had a good weekend as well. Okay, we got the latest on the roads coming up in the next 10 minutes. That's with the help of Luca.
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2: 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So we wanted to give drivers a voice, get them their ideas put forward onto boardroom tables and to try and better the industry.
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0: Tygo, HGV One Radio across the UK, powered by Trotfest. I can't believe we're into June already, and the scary thought is we're just 3 weeks away now from the longest day, and then it all starts going the other way, doesn't it? I'm Andy Henley. It's now 2:35 nearly. Let's find out what's happening on the roads across the UK. Here's Luca.
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2: The latest from the My Travel Newsroom, I'm Luca Marshall. Starting on the A45 westbound between the A423 and the A46 at Coventry, where we're seeing delays of 10 to 15 minutes right now. M20 eastbound junction 4, broken down vehicles partially blocking lane at Aylesford. Whilst on the M27 westbound between junctions 5 and 4. There's been an accident near West End. It's only blocking a single lane. That is causing delays for around 5 to 10 minutes. A46 southbound between the A6006 and the B676, delays of 10 to 15 minutes in Loughborough. Whilst on the A30 westbound between the B3275 and the A3058, an accident has closed at least one lane near Newquay. We are seeing delays here upwards of 15 to 20 minutes. A303 eastbound between the B3095 and the A350, emergency resurfacing work taking place near Gillingham. Whilst on the M62 westbound, junction 26, a vehicle tyre change has closed the lane at Bradford. Staying with the M62, eastbound between junctions 11 and 12, we've got a broken down vehicle that's blocking a lane at Earlham. In Scotland, the A77 northbound, the offslip at Bog End remains closed again today for roadworks. The M8 onslip, junction 19, also remains closed due to roadworks today as well. Also, M8 westbound, junction 3, the offslip's partially blocked, that's by a broken down vehicle. If you do spot any other issues, let us know. The WhatsApp travel line 0330 001 1007.
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0: Walk the Moon, Shut Up and Dance, HGV One Radio. Thank you very much indeed for listening to us today, wherever you are. If you're in the cab, hopefully you're having a safe journey today, wherever you're going to. I know being in the cab, driving an HGV, is not a 9-to-5 job, so maybe you're coming to the end of a long day. Maybe you're just starting the twilight shift. Keep listening to HGV One Radio 24 hours a day. Of course, we keep you fully updated as to what's happening on the roads across the UK. And if it's happening in the haulage industry, you get to hear about it first here at HGV One Radio. And here's a good website you need to go to, all right? If you stop off at a service station or a truck stop from time to time, go to mytruckstop.co.uk and you can have your say about all the truck stops across the country. And you know what it's like, you get some good ones, you get some which may not be as good. Well, you know, you want to let the ones which aren't as good know about that so they can improve. So the next time you go there, hopefully, you know, they've upped their game a little bit. 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I tell you what, it really helps out if you're thinking, you know, I'm not going to go to this one, I'm just going to go to the next truck stop 20 miles down the road. It's a really good website. It's a guidance website, mytruckstop.co.uk. Right, if you are driving on the road today, we've got the perfect driving song to come between now and 3 o'clock. Derek and the Dominoes and Layla, and you're just moments away from Ed Sheeran as well.
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That's the sort of song you just need to turn up loud and sing along to. And if you're in the cab on your own, it doesn't matter how bad you sing. Nobody else is going to hear you. Sing like nobody's listening. Derek and the Dominoes and Layla at HGV One Radio. 8 minutes to 3, Monday afternoon, 1st of June. Got the latest news update on the way at 3 o'clock.

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1: Thousands of documents on Lord Peter Mandelson's time as US ambassador have been released by the government. The files, including emails and WhatsApp messages, were published after concerns over his links to Jeffrey Epstein, with some material held back due to an ongoing police investigation. Earlier, Tory Shadow Cabinet Minister Kevin Hollenrake spoke to reporters.
2: The Prime Minister knew that Peter Mandelson had an ongoing relationship with a convicted paedophile when he appointed him as ambassador. That is totally wrong, and it calls into question the very judgment of the Prime Minister.
1: Six people were stabbed after Arsenal's victory parade in North London, with police making 24 arrests across the day. Most injuries were minor, but one man was left in a life-threatening condition, who's now been stabilised. And Zendaya has called it an honour to star in Euphoria as she says goodbye to the hit series. That's the latest from Radio News Hub. I'm Dave Cronin.
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1: Sunny spells in the east fade as cloud and heavy rain spread north and east. Rain stays persistent in the west, Northern Ireland turning brighter with highs of 22 Celsius.
0: Now, Andy Henley on HGV One.

Championship, and that is going to stop us now. HGV One Radio across the UK. If you went to the Walsingham Showground over the weekend for Trifest, hopefully you had a really fantastic weekend. They're always brilliant. Hopefully you didn't get burnt and you took lots of protection with you, lots of sun cream. Factor 50, that's what I was wearing on Saturday. It was belting down with the heat, wasn't it? And if you did manage to get a selfie with the Gladiators, Diamond and Electro, why not send that picture to us via the socials? We can put it up on the HGV One Radio wall with your name next to it. Love to do that. Cameron Whitcomb now, HGV One Radio, 9 minutes after 3, 1st of June. This is Medusa, and then classic Duran Duran as we head back to the 1980s, Hungry Like the Wolf.

0: Bailey Zimmerman, 18 minutes after 3, rock and a hard place at HGV One Radio. Have you ever had a bucket list of things to do? One of mine is definitely going along Route 66. I don't know when I'm going to do it. I will do it. It is definitely on my list of things to do. That iconic road. Check out Paul Marsh tomorrow from 4 o'clock, because tomorrow he's going to be talking to Lisa Link from Enjoy Illinois and talking about the world's most iconic road trip, Route 66, which turns 100, would you believe? So yeah, check that out with Paul. And Paul's actually back again this afternoon as well from 4 here at HGV One Radio. If you want to find out what's happening on the roads across the UK, Luca is your man. He's got the latest on the roads in the next 10 minutes.
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0: here, almost 3:30. You know, earlier on, just before 3 o'clock, when I played Layla, I said it's one of those songs you need to turn the volume up loud and just sing along to. Got another one of those coming up before 4. Midnight Oil, Beds Are Burning. Can't wait to play that one. Right, at 3:30, let's find out what's happening on the roads. Monday afternoon, it's the 1st of June. Here's Luca.
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2: With the latest from the My Travel Newsroom, I'm Luca Marshall. Starting on the M25, clockwise to junctions 5 and 6, where a vehicle tyre change is partially blocking lane at Biggin Hill. Meanwhile, also on the M25, anti-clockwise to 12 and 11 at Chertsey, now a broken down vehicle blocking a lane. A46 southbound to the B676 and the A607, an accident near Loughborough is currently blocking at least one lane. This is causing delays upwards of 10 to 15 minutes. M4 westbound between 5 and 6, a broken down vehicle is blocking lane at Eton. Whilst on the M1 southbound between 21 and 20 at Leicester, a vehicle tyre change is also partially blocking a lane. M1 southbound junction 27, this is at Mansfield, there's a broken down vehicle also closing the lane. M4 westbound between 11 and 12, an accident's closed the lane near Reading. And on the A30 westbound between the B3275 and the A3058, an accident has closed the lane near Newquay. Delays here building, it's around about 20 minutes or so. Also on the A30 eastbound between the B3174 and the B3177 at Honiton, a broken down vehicle is partially blocking a lane. A303 westbound between the A36 and the A350, we've seen heavy delays in Stockton, upwards of 30 to 35 minutes there. M62 eastbound between 19 and 20, a broken down vehicle has closed two lanes near Rochdale, delays of around 30 to 40 minutes here. Whilst on the M6 southbound between 21A and 21 at Warrington, an accident closed the lane. A180 eastbound between the M180 and the A160, a broken down vehicle closing a lane at Immingham. A174 eastbound between the A19 and the A1044, broken down vehicles also blocking lane in Gisborough. Whilst in Scotland, the A77 northbound, the Oslip at Bog End remains closed today due to those roadworks, as does the M8 westbound junction 19 Onslip, and the M8 westbound is currently busy between 17 and 16 at Craig Hall. If you do spot any other issues, let us know. The WhatsApp travel line 0330 001 1007.
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0: Tennis Brothers and Sucker at HGV1 Radio, Terence Trent D'Arby, if you follow that, and if you let me stay. I'm Andy Henley, here every day, Monday through Friday, 1 through till 4. If you went to the Walsingham Showground for Truck Fest North East over the weekend, hopefully you're coming back with lots of memories, maybe some photos with the gladiators, and hopefully you saw that monster truck action, the car crushing, and the live music, and enjoy some good food down there. There are plenty more Truck Fest shows to come across the UK. The next one is in a couple of weeks' time, on the 13th and 14th of June. That's at the Newbury Showground. I'm not too far from that one, actually. It's going to be a great weekend. You can get your tickets online right now, truckfest.co.uk. We're going to be talking about that loads over the course of the next couple of weeks. Then the one after that is at Melbourne at the Three Counties Showground, and that's happening on the first weekend of July, Saturday and Sunday, the 4th and 5th of July. If you want to find out all about all future Truck Fest shows, and there's still more to come, then head down to truckfest.co.uk.
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Midnight Oil, Beds Are Burning, HGV One Radio. That's the sort of song you get to hear on Foot Down Friday. 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News update coming up very soon at 4, and then Marshy's on the way from 4 this afternoon. Great tunes as you head back to the yard on this Monday, 1st of June. And of course, with the help of Luca, keeping an update as to what's happening on the roads as well.

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1: Thousands of documents and messages related to Lord Peter Mandelson's

0: appointment and activity as UK ambassador to the US have been released by the government. Holly Hughes has more.
1: Documents reveal Lord Peter Mandelson declined to comply with a request to hand over his WhatsApp messages and other information on his personal phone to the government. His views on policy decisions have also come to light. Lord Mandelson said Labour's policy of removing the VAT exemption for private schools was probably unwise. Elsewhere, Mandelson said the government would never regret appointing him as ambassador to the US in a written note to David Lammy.
0: A former Scottish First Minister has called for an inquiry in Peter Murrell's embezzlement of SNP funds. Lord Jack McConnell said Holyrood and Westminster should probe into the matter. Police have launched an investigation after six people were stabbed in the hours after Arsenal's victory parade. A total of 24 arrests were made. And Zendaya has called it an honour to star in Euphoria as she says goodbye to the hit series. From Radio News Hub, I'm Johnny Holmes.
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0: Heavy rain will move southeast tonight. Showers developing in the west also with a risk of thunder. Low cloud and coastal fog further north. Still mild though, with lows of 13 degrees.
4: Now, Paul Marsh on HGB One.

to say nothing. I've always absolutely loved that song. It's from two artists that I really, really love. Chris Stapleton and Justin Timberlake with Say Something. It's Paul Marsh here on HGV1. Big thank you to Andy for the previous few hours. Big thank you to you for tuning in on your Monday afternoon. I will be with you all the way through until 7 o'clock this evening. Coming up on today's show, we've got all the usual bits and pieces for you. We've got trucking news, film reviews, good times, and loads of great music as well. It's going to be another busy week here on Drive Time on HGV1. Of course, the station for truckers. Tomorrow, I am going to be talking to Lisa Link from Enjoy Illinois. We are going to be talking about the world's most iconic road trip as Route 66 turns 100 years old. Now, I did Route 66 in 2015. It was kind of like a honeymoon and a wedding all in one go. We did Route 66 and we got married in Vegas on the way through. It's literally one of the best things I've ever done in my life. If you have done Route 66, I'd love you to get in touch in all the usual ways and just tell me what your favorite part of it was. On Wednesday, I am going to be speaking to legendary Cheryl Baker to talk about her evening with Wearing Cheryl Baker, which is touring the UK in February of 2027. And on Thursday, I'm going to be catching up with James Hoyle and his viral dog, Trevor the Iggy, to ask if your pet could talk, what would you ask? I know we all talk to our pets, don't we? Right, here's Biffy Clyro.

0: HGV one. Did you go to Truckfest up in the northeast at Walsingham over the weekend? I didn't go because it's literally at the opposite end of the country for me. But I have seen some of the pictures and other bits and pieces, all the TikToks, all the Instagrams, and all that kind of stuff. It looked like everybody had a really, really good time. And just as Truckfest Northeast is finishing, Truckfest South is next, coming to Newbury Showground at Newbury. Of course, it's in Newbury, at the Newbury Showground. That makes a bit of sense, doesn't it? Saturday the 13th and Sunday the 14th of June. I am definitely going to be there on Sunday the 14th of June. Looking forward to that one. It's going to have all the usual bits and pieces. Swamp Thing, Broke FMX, Monster Truck Rides, live music. Of course, hundreds of you guys with your trucks on display as well. Do not miss out on this one. Public gates open at 9 a.m. as always. If you want to find out more details on this, truckfest.co.uk.
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2: The latest from the My Travel Newsroom, I'm Luca Marshall. Starting on the M25, clockwise to junctions 5 and 6, where a vehicle tyre change is partially blocking lane at Biggin Hill. Meanwhile, also on the M25, anti-clockwise to 12 and 11 at Chertsey, now a broken down vehicle blocking a lane. A46 southbound to the B676 and the A607, an accident near Loughborough is currently blocking at least one lane. This is causing delays upwards of 10 to 15 minutes. M4 westbound between 5 and 6, a broken down vehicle is blocking lane at Eton. Whilst on the M1 southbound between 21 and 20 at Leicester, a vehicle tyre change is also partially blocking a lane. M1 southbound junction 27, this is at Mansfield, there's a broken down vehicle also closing a lane. M4 westbound between 11 and 12, an accident's closed the lane near Reading. And on the A30 westbound between the B3275 and the A3058, an accident has closed the lane near Newquay. Delays here building to around about 20 minutes or so. Also on the A30 eastbound between the B3174 and the B3177 at Honiton, broken down vehicle is partially blocking a lane. A303 westbound between the A36 and the A350, we've seen heavy delays in Stockton, upwards of 30 to 35 minutes there. M62 eastbound between 19 and 20, a broken down vehicle has closed two lanes near Rochdale, delays of around 30 to 40 minutes here. Whilst on the M6 southbound between 21A and 21 at Warrington, an accident closed the lane. A180 eastbound between the M180 and the A160, a broken down vehicle closing a lane at Immingham. A174 eastbound between the A19 and the A1044, broken down vehicles also blocking lane in Gisborough. Whilst in Scotland, the A77 northbound, the Oslip at Bog End remains closed today due to those roadworks, as does the M8 westbound junction 19 on slip, and the M8 westbound is currently busy between 17 and 16 at Craig Hall. If you do spot any other issues, let us know. The WhatsApp travel line 0330 001 1007.
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Jelly Roll here on HGV1, the station for truckers. Thank you very much for tuning in on your Monday afternoon. It's Paul Marsh with you all the way through till 7 o'clock. It's time to give you my thoughts on what I saw at the cinema with Tuner. A talented piano tuner's meticulous skills for tuning pianos lead him to discover an unexpected aptitude for cracking safes, turning his life upside down. Now, I always say that a film doesn't have to do anything new or reinvent the wheel for it to be a good or even a great film. It's about so much more than that. And that says a lot about this film. Have we seen this or variations of this before? Of course we have, but it's still a good film. It's got Dustin Hoffman in it, for crying out loud. He's wonderful and touching in this. And you know his character. You've met his character. Unfortunately, we all know someone like Nicky, played by brilliantly by Leo Woodall, someone who has been dealt some bad hands in life and keeps trying to do the right thing, but it keeps going wrong. There's the girlfriend, the bad guy, and the bystanders, and it all plays out exactly as you think it's going to, but it's still done very well. It did make me think of Baby Driver, which is a better film, and I watched that yesterday because of this. I still really enjoyed Tuner, and I would give it a big thumbs up. That, of course, is showing in cinemas up and down the country.

We've always said this from the very first day. 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And the fact that it's your radio station, which is why we love the Trucker Takeover so much. We give you a chance to basically say what you want, play a few of your favorite tunes, say hello to the guys and girls that you work with, maybe say hello to the person that makes your sandwiches, or if you want to have a little wind up of the boss, you can do that as well. If you want to get involved in the Trucker Takeover, you can message us via WhatsApp. You can do that, of course, on the HGV One app. You can drop us a message on the socials. Doesn't matter. 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

0: Imagine Dragons with Thunder. Paul Marsh here on HGV One, and a massive shout going out to Derek in Doncaster. That is a proper old school road king right there. If you are powering up the A1, hope the miles are flying by and the tea tastes, well, at least vaguely like tea anyway. 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
2: Latest from the My Travel newsroom, I'm Luca Marshall. Still on the M25, clockwise to junctions 5 and 6, where a vehicle tyre change is partially blocking lane at Biggin Hill. Meanwhile, also on the M25, anti-clockwise to 12 and 11 at Chertsey, now a broken down vehicle blocking a lane. A46 southbound to the B676 and the A607, an accident near Loughborough is currently blocking at least one lane. It is causing delays upwards of 10 to 15 minutes. M4 westbound between 5 and 6, a broken down vehicle is blocking lane at Eton. Whilst on the M1 southbound between 21 and 20 at Leicester, a vehicle tyre change is

0: Reading. They're on the A30 westbound to the B3275 and the A3058. An accident has closed the lane near Newquay. Delays here building at around about 20 minutes or so. Also on the A30 eastbound between the B3174 and the B3177 at Honiton. Broken down vehicle is partially blocking a lane. A303 westbound between the A36 and the A350. We've seen heavy delays in Stockton, upwards of 30 to 35 minutes there. M62 eastbound between 19 and 20. A broken down vehicle has closed two lanes near Rochdale. Delays of around 30 to 40 minutes here. Whilst on the M6 southbound between 21A and 21 at Warrington, an accident's closed the lane. A180 eastbound between the M180 and the A160. A broken down vehicle closing a lane at Immingham. A174 eastbound between the A19 and the A1044. Broken down vehicles also blocking a lane in Gisborough. Whilst in Scotland, the A77 northbound, the off-slip at Bog End remains closed today due to those roadworks, as was the M8 westbound junction 19 on slip, and the M8 westbound is currently busy between 17 and 16 at Craig Hall. If you do spot any other issues, let us know. The WhatsApp travel line 0330 001 1007.
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HTV One. HTV One. How much easier is a journey when everything actually joins up properly? There is some good news. If you're in Somerset, a brand new rural transport hub is opening in Langport before Christmas. It's bringing together buses, cycling routes, walking links, and a better connection for local communities. It's all about making it easier for people to get around, especially in rural areas where transport options can be sometimes a little bit limited. There'll even be secure bike storage and facilities to help people connect different types of journeys. Because whether you're moving freight or moving people, good transport is all about making connections. So what's the best transport improvement you've ever seen in a rural area?

Genesis with Land of Confusion. Coming up the other side of the 5 o'clock news, I've got music from Oasis and Kings of Leon. We'll also look at your transport news as well. One more to squeeze in right now. This is Harry Styles. Tears.

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1: Lord Peter Mandelson said the government would never regret appointing him as US ambassador, according to newly released documents. The files also reveal he declined to hand over his personal phone. Speaking earlier, former Chancellor Jeremy Hunt says he worries that the files undermine confidence in democracy.
2: It makes people think that the people we send to Westminster, the people running the show, are crooks and in it for themselves. I don't think that's true, actually, but it really does undermine people's confidence.
1: Former England and Newcastle manager Kevin Keegan has revealed he has stage 4 cancer. It is the most advanced stage, meaning it has spread to other parts of the body. A 13-year-old girl has died and an 11-year-old boy is missing after separate river incidents during the recent heatwave. Police say the girl was pulled from the River Wharf in North Yorkshire while searches continue for the boy in the River Don. And Serena Williams' comeback to tennis has been confirmed, with the 44-year-old playing doubles at Queen's Club next week. From Radio News Hub, I'm Johnny Holmes.
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2: Heavy rain will move southeast tonight. Showers developing in the west also with a risk of thunder. Low cloud and coastal fog further north. Still mild though, with lows of 13 degrees.
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classic Oasis. Paul Marsh here on HGV1, the station for truckers. 10 minutes past five on Monday, the 1st of June. Yes, it is officially summer. It might not look out the window at the moment, but it is officially here. I am with you all the way through till 7 o'clock. Still to come on today's show, we've got some entertainment, we've got some trucking news and loads of great music as well. The Road Transport Expo is coming back to the NAEC in Stoneleigh in Warwickshire from June 30th to the 2nd of July. Registration is open and it is completely free. There is a ride and drive experience, so if you want to take a brand new truck for a spin, make sure you bring your license. All the latest manufacturers, the latest tech and all of the talk about the stuff that actually matters. Fuel, safety, keeping your fleet legal. It has been described as a working show for a working industry, and we are going to be there broadcasting the Transport News Hour live on stage on the Wednesday. So head to roadtransportexpo.co.uk and get it in the diary.

Billy Idol with an absolute 80s classic, Paul Marsh here on HGV1, the station for truckers. Hope you've had a good day and not too many hold-ups in front of you. Here's Cameron Wickham and Kingdom of Fear.

0: Things that still sounds absolutely brilliant from Benson Boone. Paul Marsh here on HGV1. Big shout going out to Lisa in Leicester. I have got Nathan in Rugby and also Sam in Daventry. That is the Logistics Central. If you are hopping between maybe the M1, the M6 or even the M69, may your loading bay be free and your paperwork already be signed for once. 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
2: The latest from the My Travel Newsroom, I'm Luca Marshall. Starting on the M6 northbound at Junction 6, where a vehicle tyre change is currently blocking a lane at Castle Bromwich. Meanwhile, on the A27 eastbound between the A259 and the A286, seeing delays of 10 to 15 minutes in Chichester. Delays also in Hinkley on the A5 northbound between the M69 and the A47, whilst on the M56 westbound junction 14, some emergency resurfacing works taking place. This is blocking a lane near Frodsham. M60 clockwise, junction 17, a broken down vehicle blocking a lane at Salford, whilst on the M1 northbound between 33 and 34, a broken down vehicle has also closed the lane at Rotherham. Delays here around 5 to 10 minutes. M62 eastbound between 19 and 20, a broken down vehicle, that's blocking a lane at Rochdale. Also on the M62 west bound between 23 and 22. We have an accident involving a vehicle that's crossed the central reservation. Just the one lane currently closed here near Huddersfield. Delays of around 10 to 15 minutes. In Scotland, the A77 northbound, the off-slip at Bog End remains closed again today due to those roadworks. The M8 westbound junction 19 on-slip also closed due to roadworks again. And the A720 westbound is currently busy between the A702 and the A701. If you do spot any other issues, let us know. The WhatsApp travel line 0330 001 1007.
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0: Sheeran with Shape of You, Paul Marsh here on HGV1, and it's time for your trucking news. Brexit era checks on fresh food exports to the EU are set to be scrapped, meaning businesses will no longer need much of the paperwork currently required for products such as meat, plants, and some goods moving to Northern Ireland. The changes are designed to make trading with Europe quicker, cheaper, and less complicated for UK businesses. Logistics UK has welcomed the move, saying border checks have created delays and extra costs since Brexit. The organisation believes the changes could boost the UK economy by more than £5 billion and help food producers and exporters trade more easily with customers across Europe. You can read more about that at motortransport.co.uk. Right, I've got some David Bowie coming up for you right after your latest sports headlines.
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2: England are on the way to the World Cup with Thomas Tuchel's squad heading to a training camp in Florida to begin their preparations. The team will face tough conditions in the heat before warm-up matches, as Tuchel targets a historic triumph, aiming to end 60 years of Hirsch and bring the World Cup back to England. England open their campaign against Croatia later this month. James Milner has retired from football at 40, ending a record-breaking Premier League career. The former England midfielder finishes with 658 top-flight appearances, the most in history, and trophies with Manchester City and Liverpool, including the Champions League. And tributes are pouring in for rugby league broadcaster and coach John Keir, who's died aged 71. He passed away suddenly on Sunday after covering Wigan's Challenge Cup win at Wembley. The Yorkshireman enjoyed a remarkable career, coaching more than 700 matches and leading Shock Cup victories with Sheffield Eagles in 1998 and Hull FC in 2005.
1: For the long haul, HGV One.

legend, and then there was the word icon as well. And I think David Bowie is both of those. He's both a legend and an icon. It's Paul Marsh here on HGV One. So the government is introducing new laws to crack down on late payments, forcing big firms to pay smaller businesses within 60 days. The haulage industry has welcomed the move, saying delayed payments are putting huge pressure on already struggling operators. Right, speaking of that, on tomorrow's show, I'm going to be catching up with Lisa Link from Enjoy Illinois to talk about the world's most iconic road trip as Route 66 turns 100. I did Route 66 back in 2015 and I enjoyed it so much, I got a tattoo. I got a Route 66 tattoo as well. So you're going to be chatting about that tomorrow. If you've done it, I'd love you to get in touch. Tell me when you did it and what your favourite part of Route 66 is. That's an absolutely brilliant drive. Right, let's play you some more music. Here's the Cardigans.

0: here on HGV. One big hello to Glenn in Bristol and also Rachel in Cardiff, owning that M4 corridor today. So what's the better driving weather? Do we like the bright sunshine of last week or some of that moody rain that has been going about with that dramatic cloud cover? There is probably science behind that, I would imagine. If you want to get in touch with me here in the studio at HGV Radio on the socials, or the WhatsApp number is 07785 104224, or simply click the WhatsApp button on the HGV One app. Got some music from Michael Markergy coming up very shortly after your latest travel update.
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2: With the latest from the My Travel Newsroom, I'm Luca Marshall. Starting on the M6 northbound at Junction 6, where a vehicle tyre change is currently blocking a lane at Castle Bromwich. Meanwhile, on the A27 eastbound between the A259 and the A286, seeing delays of 10 to 15 minutes in Chichester. Delays also in Hinkley on the A5 northbound between the M69 and the A47, whilst on the M56 westbound junction 14, some emergency resurfacing works taking place. This is blocking a lane near Frodsham. M60 clockwise, junction 17, a broken down vehicle blocking a lane at Salford, whilst on the M1 northbound between 33 and 34, a broken down vehicle has also closed the lane at Rotherham. Delays here around 5 to 10 minutes. M62 eastbound between 19 and 20, a broken down vehicle, that's blocking a lane at Rochdale. Also on the M62 west Westbound between 23 and 22. We have an accident involving a vehicle that's crossed the central reservation. Just the one lane currently closed here near Huddersfield. Delays of around 10 to 15 minutes. In Scotland, the A77 northbound, the off-slip at Bog End remains closed again today due to those roadworks. The M8 westbound junction 19 on-slip also closed due to roadworks again. And the A720 westbound is currently busy between the A702 and the A701. If you do spot any other issues, let us know. The WhatsApp travel line 0330 001 1007.
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Never mind Long Train Running. 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
1: New government papers reveal Lord Mandelson promised he would justify his appointment to the Washington role. The documents also highlight his concerns around policy and decision-making at the top of government. Former Chancellor Jeremy Hunt says the debacle is a tragedy.
2: It was obviously a big error of judgment to appoint Peter Mandelson in the first place. I'm sure that the WhatsApps will cause a lot of embarrassment to government ministers.
1: A member of the British Army died in a training accident in Iraq on Sunday, the Ministry of Defence has confirmed. Speaking in the Commons, John Healey told MPs the family have been informed. Strikes by London Underground drivers are to go ahead after talks failed to resolve a dispute over the working week. Members of the Rail, Maritime and Transport Union will walk out on Tuesday and Thursday, causing huge disruption to tube services. And former England midfielder James Milner has announced his retirement from football. The 40-year-old Brighton star has played 24 seasons in the Premier League and has the all-time appearances record. From Radio News Hub, I'm Johnny Holmes.
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3: Heavy rain will move southeast tonight. Showers developing in the west also with a risk of thunder. Low cloud and coastal fog further north. Still mild though with lows of 13 degrees.
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Huey Lewis and the News, If This Is It, and before that it was Route 94 and Jess Glynn. It's Paul Marsh here on HGV1, the station for truckers. 10 minutes past 6, which means we have got 50 minutes left together. Still to come, of course, we've got some entertainment news. We'll take a look at the sporting action over the weekend and loads of great music. You can find me on all social media at Paul Swampy Marsh, including listening to my podcast, The Marshy Cast, where you will hear some of my favourite interviews of the week. And last week, I spoke to actor Sonny Walker all about the Netflix show Legends, dancer Kai Widdrington about his new show, Kai Evolution, and 90s dance diva Kim Sims to talk about her new version of Too Blind to See It. And on tomorrow's show, I'm going to be catching up with Lisa Link to talk about Enjoy Illinois and the world's most iconic road trip, as believe it or not, Route 66 has turned 100 years old. All of that to come later in the week. Right now, this is Sam Fender.

0: A trucker is always looking forward and never looking backwards, unless, of course, you're reversing. But, of course, just last weekend, or this weekend, just gone Truckfest Northeast. But that's gone. It's done and dusted. All about focusing on the next one, which is Truckfest South, taking place at the Newbury Showground on Saturday the 13th and Sunday the 14th of June. I'm going to be there on the Sunday. Looking forward to that one. Doesn't matter if you are a driver, owner, operator, or just a big truck fan. Do not miss out on that one. Grab your tickets or find out more information at truckfest.co.uk. Got some entertainment news coming up for you next, and music from Twin Atlantic. But right now, this is your travel update.
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2: With the latest from the My Travel newsroom, I'm Luca Marshall. Starting on the M6 northbound at Junction 6, where a vehicle tyre change is currently blocking a lane at Castle Bromwich. Meanwhile, on the A27 eastbound between the A259 and the A286, seeing delays of 10 to 15 minutes in Chichester. Delays also in Hinckley on the A59 northbound between the M69 and the A47, whilst on the M56 westbound junction 14, some emergency resurfacing works taking place. This is blocking a lane near Frodsham. M60 clockwise, junction 17, a broken down vehicle blocking a lane at Salford, whilst on the M1 northbound between 33 and 34, a broken down vehicle has also closed the line at Rotherham. Delays here around 5 to 10 minutes. M62 eastbound between 19 and 20, a broken down vehicle, that's blocking a lane at Rochdale. Also on the M62 westbound between 23 and 22, we have an accident involving a vehicle that's crossed the central reservation. Just a one lane currently closed here near Huddersfield. Delays of around 10 to 15 minutes. In Scotland, the A77 northbound, the offslip at Bog End remains closed again today due to those roadworks. The M8 westbound junction 19 onslip also closed due to roadworks again. And the A720 westbound is currently busy between the A702 and the A701. If you do spot any other issues, let us know. The WhatsApp travel line 0330 001 1007.
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0: Twin Atlantic with Heart and Soul, Paul Marsh here on HGV1. So from running a farm to apparently discovering talent, Jeremy Clarkson has had another success story on his hands. The Hawkstone Farmers Choir has won Britain's Got Talent, becoming the first farmers choir to ever take the title. Jeremy Clarkson looked genuinely emotional during the performance in Saturday night's live final. You can see why. What started as a group of farmers getting together has ended with a national TV victory. The choir takes home £250,000 and a place on the bill at the Royal Variety Performance. And in a world of huge production values and social media stars, there's something quite nice about a choir of farmers winning a talent show. Sometimes people just like seeing ordinary people doing something extraordinary.
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2: England are on the way to the World Cup with Thomas Tuchel's squad heading to a training camp in Florida to begin their preparations. The team will face tough conditions in the heat before warm-up matches, as Tuchel targets a historic triumph, aiming to end 60 years of Hirsch and bring the World Cup back to England. England open their campaign against Croatia later this month. James Milner has retired from football at 40, ending a record-breaking Premier League career. The former England midfielder finishes with 658 top-flight appearances, the most in history, and trophies with Manchester City and Liverpool, including the Champions League. And tributes are pouring in for rugby league broadcaster and coach John Keir, who's died aged 71. He passed away suddenly on Sunday after covering Wigan's Challenge Cup win at Wembley. The Yorkshireman enjoyed a remarkable career, coaching more than 700 matches and leading Shock Cup victories with Sheffield Eagles in 1998 and Hull FC in 2005.
1: This is HGV One.

with Girls and Boys. Paul Marsh here on HGV1. Let's have a little look at what happened with your sporting action. Let's talk about the weekend stuff first. So, of course, the big talk is Arsenal losing in the Champions League final on penalties. After going 1-0 up very early, they tried and tried and tried to hold on. They couldn't do it. They were pegged back to 1-1. And PSG, who dominated the game, it has to be said, with over three quarters of the possession, couldn't find another goal, went to penalties with Arsenal missing that one. I'll be honest with you and say that I didn't think Arsenal deserved to win the game. I think PSG were far the better team. I know there's a lot of talk about the penalty, but in my opinion, it was not a penalty. I thought the player, who's the right back, I can't remember his name at the moment, linked arms and kind of dived forward, bringing the other player on top of him. So for me, not a penalty at all. And then obviously Arne Slot leaving Liverpool, which was a surprise, seeing as it happened now, because I know a lot of people sort of talking about Xabi Alonso thinking that he would go to Liverpool, although it does now look like Iriola, who was Bournemouth's manager this season, it looks as though he will be named as the manager of Liverpool. So the big new, well, two big pieces of news today. Let's start with one nice one. James Milner has retired after 24 years. Again, the word footballing legend probably gets bandied about too easy. James Milner will definitely go down as a legend. Played for all of the top teams. He played for Manchester City and Liverpool and Leeds, and obviously finishing his career with Brighton. Played for all of the top teams, played for England. Yeah, brilliant, brilliant, brilliant player. And then, of course, the sad, very, very sad news today. Kevin Keegan announcing that he has got stage 4 cancer. That is the most advanced stage of cancer, meaning the disease has spread to other parts of the body. I'm going to very, very quickly tell you a story about Kevin Keegan. It's the one and only chance that I've ever had when I spoke to him. Long story short, my wife worked with him, and I was very, very annoyed that I didn't get to go and meet him. And I was with my kids, and I was in a takeaway shop, and they were messing around and playing up, and my phone rings, and it's my wife. And I answer it a little bit angrily. What's up? What's up? And he said, hello, young man. Is that Paul? And I said, hello. He said, it's Kevin Keegan. And I was like, oh. I said, oh, hello, sir. It's lovely to speak to you. And my biggest regret in life is all that, you know, I interview people for a living. Of all the things I could have spoken to Kevin Keegan about, I was so blindsided by it. I ended up talking to him for around about 10 minutes about takeaways and the fact that when our wives are out, we don't really cook for ourselves. One of my biggest ever regrets in life. Kevin Keegan, what an absolute

0: Chris Smith with Love in an Elevator. Paul Marsh here on HGV One. Just remember, you can stay connected wherever you are with the HGV One app. You can stream HGV One live, catch up on the latest podcast, interact with us on social media, or send us a message all in one place. 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
2: With the latest from the My Travel Newsroom, I'm Luca Marshall. Starting on the M6 northbound at Junction 6, where a vehicle tyre change is currently blocking a lane in Castle Bromwich. Meanwhile, on the A27 eastbound between the A259 and the A286, seeing delays of 10 to 15 minutes in Chichester. Delays also in Hinckley on the A5 northbound between the M69 and the A47, whilst on the M56 westbound junction 14, some emergency resurfacing works taking place. This is blocking a lane near Frodsham. M60 clockwise, junction 17, a broken down vehicle blocking a lane at Salford, whilst on the M1 northbound between 33 and 34, a broken down vehicle has also closed the line at Rotherham. Delays here around 5 to 10 minutes. M62 eastbound between 19 and 20, a broken down vehicle, that's blocking a lane at Rochdale. Also on the M62 westbound between 23 and 22, where an accident involving a vehicle that's crossed the central reservation. Just the one lane currently closed here near Huddersfield. Delays of around 10 to 15 minutes. In Scotland, the A77 northbound, the off-slip at Bog End remains closed again today due to those roadworks. The M8 westbound junction 19 on-slip also closed due to roadworks again. And the A720 westbound is currently busy between the A702 and the A701. If you do spot any other issues, let us know. The WhatsApp travel line 0330 001 1007.
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Blinded by the Lights, Paul Marsh, and that's me done and dusted for another day. Simon Marshall's up next. He's going to take you through until 10 o'clock. Darren Altman will be on after that, continuing the great music. And Tony Dibbin is waking up with you from 6 a.m. tomorrow morning. Of course, Mikey Faulkner's in the hot seat from 9. He's got his top 10 at 10, and the year is 1988. I'll be back from 4 o'clock tomorrow afternoon, catching up with Lisa Link from Enjoy Illinois to talk about the world's most iconic road trip. Route 66 has turned 100 years old. Stay safe on the roads. Give us a call when you get there. I will leave you with Erasmus.

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1: Files show Lord Peter Mandelson said the government would never regret appointing him as US ambassador. The files also reveal he declined to hand over his personal phone as thousands of messages are published. Downing Street is calling the publication an unprecedented act of transparency. Here's Darren Jones, Chief Secretary to the Prime Minister.
2: The documents we are publishing today are one of the largest government publications ever laid before this House. This disclosure process has been wide-ranging.
1: Disruption is said to hit the tube as workers prepare for strike action. Members of the Rail, Maritime and Transport Union will walk out on Tuesday and Thursday, causing huge disruption to tube services. Former England and Newcastle manager Kevin Keegan has revealed he has stage 4 cancer. The 75-year-old provided an update on his health during an appearance at the Tyne Theatre and Opera House over the weekend. And 17 giant lion and lioness sculptures have been unveiled in London as England fan fever ramps up before the World Cup. From Radio News Hub, I'm Johnny Holmes.
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1: Heavy rain will move southeast tonight. Showers developing in the west also with a risk of thunder. Low cloud and coastal fog further north. Still mild though, with lows of 13 degrees.

Evanescence, Bring Me To Life at HGV1 on the 1st of June. I hope you've had a great Monday. Maybe you're still recovering from Walsingham. Were you there at the showground for Truckfest? We'll be uploading loads of pictures and content to our socials very soon.

0: Alex Warren, Ordinary and Fun with We Are Young here at HGV1, the station for truckers. 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Hi, good evening, you with Simon for Monday, 1st of June. Sun's going to set tonight at 9:08. And amongst the showers and sunny spells, you may just catch a bit of a glimpse of a nice sunset if you're currently out working tonight. Brilliant soundtrack for you this evening, including Tyler Braden and the Foo Fighters playing for you next.
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Brighton at HGV1. Devil, you know. We are the home of Tony Dibben. He's here tomorrow morning from 6. If you don't like getting up in the mornings, give him a listen. He's got some truck news, travel news, and some great songs to kickstart your day. Florence and the Machines, You've Got the Love, is lined up and ready to play for you after this from the Foo Fighters. It's The Pretender.

0: You've Got the Love, Florence and the Machine at HGV1, the station for truckers, powered by Truckfest. Are you still recovering from joining us in Walsingham for Truckfest this year? 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

0: What an awesome voice that guy's got, hasn't he? Jelly Roll, Heart of Stone, playing for you here on HTV1. Hi, I'm Simon on the evening show. If you're here after eight, Kaiser Chiefs and Boy Meets Girl are going to play for you right now. This is MK and Sonny Federa and One Night.
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1: Files reveal Lord Peter Mandelson declined to hand over his personal phone as thousands of messages are published. The opposition says key questions remain unanswered, with Shadow Minister Alex Burkhardt arguing the Prime Minister's role barely features in the material.
2: We have almost nothing in his name. It is as though somehow he appointed Peter Mandelson as ambassador without leaving any documentary trace of that decision at all.
1: Strikes by London Underground drivers are to go ahead after talks failed to resolve a dispute over the working week. Members of the Rail, Maritime and Transport Union will walk out on Tuesday and Thursday, causing huge disruption to tube services. The UK will not have to pay Rwanda over the failed migrant deportation deal. It's after a case was heard at the Hague's Permanent Court of Arbitration in the Netherlands and could have cost the UK millions of pounds if they had lost. And the England and Wales Cricket Board has no plans to use pink balls in home test matches, despite the International Cricket Council approving a new trial to combat bad light. From Radio News Hub, I'm Johnny Holmes.
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1: Heavy rain will move southeast tonight. Showers developing in the west also, with a risk of thunder. Low cloud and coastal fog further north. Still mild though, with lows of 13 degrees.
0: Now, Simon Marshall on HGV One.

famously penned two of Whitney Houston's biggest songs. Did you know? How Will I Know? And I Want to Dance with Somebody. Good evening, I'm Simon Marshall. This is HGV1. And I've got some Teddy Swims and Matt Hansen's Yellowstone to play for you soon. Right now, let's get into this from the Chainsmokers and Halsey. This is Closer.

0: Matt Hansen, Yellowstone, holding you on HGV1, the station for truckers, powered by Truckfest. Good evening, I'm Simon, and later on this month, it'll be the return of the RTX, Road Transport Expo. I'm sure you know that anyway. It's taking place at the NAEC Stoneleigh in Warwickshire from June 30th until July 2nd. Registration is free and it's open right now. And we are going to be broadcasting the Transport News Hour live on stage on the Wednesday. 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I'm playing the Wonder Stuff and Eagles, Life in the Fast Lane, for you next.
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0: Tygo, One Republic, Chasing Paradise at HGV1, the station for truckers, powered by Truckfest. Good evening, you were Simon here. Yesterday was the close of nominations for the Best Truck Stop of the Year 2026, launched by Logistics UK. Your chance to win an iRoad FX2 Pro dash cam. No point trying to nominate now. What I will tell you, though, is if you are in the draw, they will be announcing the winner in July. So good luck. Cammy Barnes coming up for you very soon. And how about some Hathaway, What Is Love? That plays next.
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Cammy Barnes, LHTV1, Let Me Down. He was a guest on Paul Marsh's afternoon show last month. If you want to catch up and hear the interview, go to the Marshy Cast, which you can find on your favourite podcast app.

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1: Freshly released documents of intensified scrutiny of Lord Peter Mandelson's appointment as UK ambassador to Washington. Opposition parties claim key WhatsApp messages are missing, while Labour MPs have raised fresh questions about the vetting process. Downing Street is calling the publication an unprecedented act of transparency. Here's Darren Jones, Chief Secretary to the Prime Minister.
2: This disclosure process has been wide-ranging, costing the Cabinet Office alone over £1 million.
1: A boy who remains missing after going into a river has been named after his family were told the news that he could not have survived in the water. Mackenzie Swift, who's 11, has not been seen since he entered the River Don on Saturday, and police say the search is ongoing. New Equality and Human Rights Commission guidance on single-sex spaces has been branded trans-exclusionary at its core by backbench Labour MPs. The draft code of practice sets out how single-sex services must be provided on the basis of biological sex. And 17 giant lion and lioness sculptures have been unveiled in London as England fan fever ramps up before the World Cup. From Radio News Hub, I'm Johnny Holmes.
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1: Heavy rain will continue for many overnight. It will move southeast by the morning, while showers also develop in the west with the risk of thunder. It's mild though, with lows of 13 degrees.
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They don't make him like this anymore, do they? Prince, When Doves Cry. And a feeling, I love it when you call. 07785 104224. That's my WhatsApp number tonight. 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

0: Kyle Smith, Stay at HGV1, the station for truckers, powered by Truckfest. You with Simon here on the evening show. Just having a quick scroll through some of your messages here on the WhatsApp inbox tonight. Hi, Sparky, doing a night drive. Also, hi to Steve, who's out working delivering tonight. And also, a shout out to Richard, who's just got home and finished for the day after a bit of a long shift. 07785104224. That's my WhatsApp number. Come and say hello. I'd love to hear from you. I'm getting Teddy Swims lined up for you, and also some UB40 on the way for you next.
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a hugely popular song, this. 60 Clicks by Flat Out Flatbroken Ben Walker. 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The home of Mornings with Mikey, who's currently getting his beauty sleep. He'll be back on your radio tomorrow from 9, and he'll take you for a trip down musical memory lane with another top 10 at 10. You've just got to work out what the year is, but he'll give you loads of clues and play loads of great songs. Hey, this is a great song. Turn it up, Lenny Kravitz. Are You Gonna Go My Way? HGV1.

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such a class act. Luke Holmes, Rethink Some Things, and a massive collab from Calvin Harris and Rag & Bone Man, Lovers in a Past Life, playing for you before that. Here at HGV1, the news at 10 is fast approaching, and Darren Altman is waiting in the wings, ready to kick off Monday night's Late Show. This is Europa now with Jax Jones and Martin Solveig.

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1: Lord Peter Mandelson said the government would never regret appointing him as US ambassador, according to newly released documents. The files also reveal he declined to hand over his personal phone. Shadow Minister Alex Burghardt argues the Prime Minister's role barely features in the material.
2: Despite the fact that he was appointing a man to be head of our most senior mission, we have almost nothing in his name. It is as though somehow he appointed Peter Mandelson as ambassador without leaving any documentary trace of that decision.
1: Disruption is set to hit the tube as workers prepare for strike action. Members of the Rail, Maritime and Transport Union will walk out on Tuesday and Thursday, causing huge disruption to tube services. A UK bid to re-enter the European Union is an inevitability, a Treasury Minister has said. Lord Livermore was at the dispatch box when he shared his personal view that the UK would rejoin the 27-member bloc. And Serena Williams' comeback to tennis has been confirmed, with the 44-year-old playing doubles at the championships at Queen's Club next week. From Radio News Hub, I'm Johnny Holmes.
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1: Heavy rain will continue for many overnight. It will move southeast by the morning, while showers also develop in the west with the risk of thunder. It's mild though, with lows of 13 degrees.
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Coming up to 10 past 10, Monday the 1st of June. 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

0: HGV1, and I got an absolute classic. John Cougar Mellencamp, Jack and Diane plays next.
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HGV1, the station for truckers, and I know what you're thinking. Darren, you've been on the air for 50 minutes and you haven't even mentioned Katie Price once. Well, let's rectify that, shall we? Because she is back on Instagram. Yes, she had 2.6 million followers and she marked her return after her account was removed by posting a video with Harvey after his 24th birthday celebrations. Basically, she'd been taken down following complaints about nudity. Really? Katie Price and CBD product promotion. So after boobs, gummies, Dubai prison drama and a missing husband saga, Katie Price is back on Instagram, which for Katie Price is basically a quiet Monday.

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1: Freshly released documents have intensified scrutiny of Lord Peter Mandelson's appointment as UK ambassador to Washington. Opposition parties claim key WhatsApp messages are missing, while Labour MPs have raised fresh questions about the vetting process. Downing Street is calling the publication an unprecedented act of transparency. Here's Darren Jones, Chief Secretary to the Prime Minister.
2: This disclosure process has been wide-ranging, costing the Cabinet Office alone over £1 million.
1: A boy who remains missing after going into a river has been named after his family were told the news that he could not have survived in the water. Mackenzie Swift, who's 11, has not been seen since he entered the River Don on Saturday, and police say the search is ongoing. New Equality and Human Rights Commission guidance on single-sex spaces has been branded trans-exclusionary at its core by backbench Labour MPs. The draft code of practice sets out how single-sex services must be provided on the basis of biological sex. And 17 giant lion and lioness sculptures have been unveiled in London as England fan fever ramps up before the World Cup. From Radio News Hub, I'm Johnny Holmes.
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1: Heavy rain will continue for many overnight. It will move southeast by the morning, while showers also develop in the west with the risk of thunder. It's mild, though, with lows of 13 degrees.
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So after Tony Dibbin at breakfast from 6 until 9, he is back tomorrow, Mikey Faulkner, with his world-famous Top 10 at 10. Did you hear him today? He was playing tracks from 2013. And tomorrow, oh, this is right in my wheelhouse, 10 songs non-stop from 1988.

0: 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I've got Madness, My Girl, next.
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And we go back to 1976. From Toxteth, Liverpool. I know. Here's The Real Thing, and You to Me Are Everything on HGV1.

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1: Lord Peter Mandelson said the government would never regret appointing him as

0: Disruption is set to hit the tube as workers prepare for strike action. Members of the Rail, Maritime and Transport Union will walk out on Tuesday and Thursday, causing huge disruption to tube services. A UK bid to re-enter the European Union is an inevitability, a Treasury Minister has said. Lord Livermore was at the dispatch box when he shared his personal view that the UK would rejoin the 27-member bloc. And Serena Williams' comeback to tennis has been confirmed, with the 44-year-old playing doubles at the Championships at Queen's Club next week. From Radio News Hub, I'm Johnny Holmes.
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0: Heavy rain will continue for many overnight. It will move southeast by the morning, while showers also develop in the west with the risk of thunder. It's mild, though, with lows of 13 degrees.
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0: It's My Life lined up, and before that, Michael Mechanics, Over My Shoulder next.
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Well, if you're trucking through the night, I want you to drive very, very safely. I will be back tomorrow at 10 when we do it all again. Craig Patterson is up after the news at 1, taking you through till 6. Have a great Tuesday.

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1: Freshly released documents of intensified scrutiny of Lord Peter Mandelson's appointment as UK ambassador to Washington. Opposition parties claim key WhatsApp messages are missing, while Labour MPs have raised fresh questions about the vetting process. Downing Street is calling the publication an unprecedented act of transparency. Here's Darren Jones, Chief Secretary to the Prime Minister.
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